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0: 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Just a fool to believe I have anything she needs. She's like the wind.
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